reflection, confused and wondering of how I came to die. 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

0: 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So check this out. It's my duty and privilege to introduce to you from the mighty, mighty Hempolyx crew, which you'll hear about later. This is Harry.
1: Hi, Camden.

So this next tune, right, we wrote this for all our supporters over the last 10 years, which of course means you. So this song is expressly written with you lot in mind, particularly you lot in mind, because I live here. This tune is called Miss You Less, See You More.

0: wait for something more. Cause I gotta have faith.
1: Музиката, която обичаш.